Well, hello and welcome to Zelda's Heaps More Blues News and Interviews on Triple BFM 89.1 Community Radio today, this lovely Thursday morning. Sorry, we started a little bit late this morning, had a few things happen, but I hope you've had a lovely few days in the sunshine. The wind has certainly kept the chill factor down around very low temperatures these last couple of days, but at least we've had some sunshine. We're going to have a chat with Clayton Jury this morning about 10:15. You might remember from a few weeks back when he spoke. Clayton is the CEO of St. Vincent de Paul SA, and we're going to hear a little bit more about the services that the wonderful people of St. Vincent's provide to our communities. Kicked off the program this morning with Michael Burke's Beggin' Business. The temperature at the moment is 10.8, but apparently that feels like 5.7. I would quite believe that. Indeed, it is, what is the temperature? The time is 22 minutes away from 10. So we'd better get on with a little bit more music, I think. Here's Doyle Bramwell with She's Gone. 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

0: A little bit of hound dog frivolity there from Big Mama Thornton. And we heard from the fabulous Thunderbirds with Downer Antones. You're listening to Triple BFM 89.1 Community Radio. And it's 7 minutes away from 10 o'clock. And, of course, at 10.15 we will be having a chat with Clinton Jury, the CEO of St. Vincent de Paul. So look forward to that, catching up with Clinton again. And in the meantime, we have some little things here that are happening here at Triple B.
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She likes a chat, hell, she could talk the doors off a barn. 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
0: She's looking at ya.
1: Big Banger Ball.
0: Well, I bet ya. She's moving that sass. 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
1: Norm, why are you on a ladder watering that plant?
2: It's science, Olivia. Everyone knows if you water your plants from higher up, they grow taller.
1: Damn it, Norm. Where do you get that from? The Onion?
2: Sure did. I'm training this plant to be the tallest on record for the Mount Pleasant Spring Garden Festival on September 19.
1: The Garden Festival isn't about breaking records, Norm. 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
2: Ooh, I'll enjoy all that, but I want to be the star. Just imagine, Norm and his giant plant.
1: And Triple BFM Radio will be at the garden show all day, broadcasting their programs and chatting with the plant experts. 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
2: Okay, maybe the experts can tell me what sort of plant this is. Oh!
1: Face plant.
3: Those two are very clever, aren't they? 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And thank you to one of our sponsors, Yard Cleanup Man. We appreciate your support very much. And we heard from Mark Kerr before those with Thick Side and Pugly Buzzard. I only play that track so that Beginner Bites Back so that I can say Pugly Buzzard. I just think it's hilarious. It is 7 minutes past 10. And we have some more music. Here's Lightning Rod and the Thunderbolts with Lowdown. 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

0: That was a lovely track from Nathan Cavalieri, Wintertime Blues. Certainly is a bit wintry this morning. Now, I did the temperature when I first started. It was 10.8, which feels like 5.7. Might just have a look and see what it is now, if I can find it again. Yep, 11.4, and it feels like 6.7, so it hasn't come up very much, and we are heading for just a top of only 16, so a bit of a chilly day. We also heard from Lightning Rod and the Thunderbolts with Lightning Low Down. 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I cannot speak for some reason. I think that's because I'm so cold. Let's hear about something sunny. Thank you very much to our sponsor, Solar Heart.
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0: Thank you very much to all our sponsors for supporting us here at Triple BFM. In a moment, we'll be talking with Clinton Dury, the CEO of St. Vincent de Paul. But while we're putting that call through, let's hear from Misty Blues featuring Gina Coleman with Yonder Come the Blues. 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

0: You're listening to Triple BFM, and we're about to speak with Clinton Jury. He's the CEO of St. Vincent de Paul, South Australia. Good morning, Clinton.
1: Good morning, Sandy. Good morning, listeners. How are you?
0: Good, good, thank you. A bit chilly in our part of the world.
1: Oh, I know, that winter's holding on, by the look of it.
0: It's not letting go without a struggle.
1: No, absolutely.
0: Thanks for coming back into the studio this morning. Oh, well, by phone, but, you know, you're here, so that's good. So last time we had a chat about the general services of St. Vincent de Paul, and you were actually calling out for volunteers then, so I hope you got some more volunteers out of that segment.
1: We sure did. Things are looking up on that front.
0: Oh, that's wonderful. That's good. So you're going to talk to us today about crisis centres. What happens at crisis centres?
1: Yeah, I thought it was probably a good opportunity just to go into a little bit more detail about what we see and how people end up in our crisis centres, and then hopefully where they go once they leave our crisis centres. And they're a part of what we do that is probably the most well-known in terms of people understanding that something that we do, but I thought might be good just to sort of open the door a little bit and share a little bit more detail.
0: Mm. I think it's very important that people know what happens.
1: So I guess probably it's understanding that people end up in those centres for a number of reasons, and probably firstly the men's shelter is probably one that people might know where it is if they come down into town. It's on Whitmore Square in the city. But that's a centre that we've got that has 41 beds. And we're working with men who find themselves homeless, and they find themselves homeless for a great many reasons. But last year alone, through that centre, we helped 290 men with a warm and safe place to sleep. And I think the safe part of that is really important, because being alone by yourself overnight on the streets is not necessarily a safe place to be.
0: No, and I imagine that they're feeling very vulnerable anyway because of circumstances that brought them there. So, they and not all men, just because their men are feel comfortable about being alone and in such an environment.
1: Oh, absolutely. And we have the companions, as we call them, I think we were touching on last time, from sort of early 20s, they are right up to men in their late 60s, early 70s find themselves in there. And the hard part is for us is for every one person we can take, there's normally about 8 or 9 that miss out. So there's such a huge need, because there's just so little affordable housing now for anybody. But once they're in there, we're able to enable them to be sort of fairly self-sufficient with their breakfast and their lunch, but we do provide sort of a warm, nutritious meal for them each night. So that's just one less thing they're needing to find some money for. And we also provide caseworkers and support workers to sort of help navigate the systems that they have to navigate as someone living with homelessness, or it might be getting to hospital appointments for medical conditions that they have. People often don't think of that one, but if someone who's on the border of homelessness finds himself in hospital, they're taken care of very well. But once they're out of hospital, if they don't have access to transport, it can be very, very tricky. So that's sort of part of the work that we do as well. And then we also try and work with agencies to find them somewhere to live beyond their time with us. So ideally it's not a permanent solution for them, but it might be anything up to 4 or 5 months they find themselves with us, because there's just nowhere to go at the other end.
0: Mm. And of course, the longer people have to stay with you, the less capacity you have to support more people.
1: That's exactly right. And we work in partnership with sort of a number of the homelessness providers in the city and all over the state for that matter. And yeah, it is, it's a real juggle. And I guess it's one of the things we find, and we were talking to one of the men who were staying with us, and he said the message he wanted to sort of give people was, when you help someone like him, and his name was Mark, you're not just helping him, you're helping all those people that are connected to him as well, whether it be children, whether it be relatives, whether it be friends, because he was then in a much better place to be able to start to re-engage. In this case, it was sort of re-engage with his children, and gave them a bit of a base and a firm footing. So that was something that really, really stuck with me.
0: And so not, we don't think about that very much, do we? We think about, focus on the person that's being supported and being helped, but we tend to not think about the spin-offs of that, the other benefits that that brings.
1: Mm. Oh, absolutely. And his was a particularly... his story stuck with me because he, through a marriage breakdown, found himself without a roof over his head. He then was able to... lived with his sister, which was going quite well, and they were away for a weekend just in the country having a little caravan trip, and while they were away, his sister's house burnt down.
0: Oh,
1: so when they got back, everything

0: stay there anymore, and he found himself on the street. So it can, and he always said, look, it was certainly wasn't part of his plan to be in that situation, but that was sort of what happened to put him there. So that's the sort of thing we're doing in the men's centre.
1: And it's terrible that many people make judgments about why people are homeless, but there's a million reasons for as many people that are homeless. There's as many reasons, and I think it's really important that people don't make those judgments and jump to conclusions about them. People, I'm sure the majority of people who are homeless don't certainly choose to be, as you've just illustrated with Mark, terrible things can happen to people who really don't deserve it.
0: Oh, absolutely. And it's one of the things, we often get a little bit of criticism at the time of year when we do our CEO sleep out about. We can't really replicate homelessness through that. And that's certainly not what we're trying to do. It's really to sort of draw attention to the issue. And one of the things we find, and we always encourage those that do that sleep out, try and go to work the next day and try and do a full day's work and see how you go. Most will say they get to about 2 or 3 o'clock. Their thinking becomes very foggy, they're exhausted, they're struggling to do their job. Now, if you look at that over a week even, someone's ability to even find work, is really, really impacted. So, it becomes a compounding issue. And so that curiosity and that kindness is just so important. And that's sort of what we're able to bring, and our volunteers are able to bring as well.
1: Oh, it's wonderful. But the age groups there'd be all ages, I'm guessing, in any sort of crisis centre. Is there a particular? Have you noticed a particular shift in the ages?
0: Well, look, we have, and it's probably where we've seen it most dramatically is in our women's shelter. We're seeing a lot more women over 50 escaping. So most of our women's crisis centre, we're supporting women and children along with their pets who are escaping domestic violence. And we're seeing a lot of women over 50, a lot more than we were before. I met a lady the other day in her 70s who'd been living with domestic violence for most of her life and finally had the courage to leave. We're seeing a lot more in that space, and we're seeing a lot more culturally diverse women and their families coming through as well. So there are some big shifts, and the women's shelter, we've been operating that for about 10 years now. I think we've just sort of had our 10th anniversary for that. And it's got 20 rooms, and they're all self-sufficient, some bigger and smaller than others. We've got anything from might be a woman by herself, might be a mum with 2, 3, 4 kids. We've got an area where people can have their pets with them, because often pets become a bargaining chip in those situations, and people either don't leave or fearful of leaving for what might happen to that member of their family. So we're able to provide that space as well. But that's a really important service, because it's a safe place. It's hidden away where nobody really knows where it is. And they can just, often what we find, once the women come to us and that door and the gate's finally closed, they can actually then really start to go through a process of grieving, healing when they're in there. And we provide everything they need in terms of meals, in terms of bedding. Sometimes people, if they're lucky, might arrive with a car and they've got what they can carry in the car. Sometimes they might arrive to us at 2 o'clock in the morning, literally with whatever they have on their back. And so we're able to provide all of the simple things, toiletries, toys for the kids, just clothes to sort of get them started. They spend their time with us there.

0: It's quite frightening, isn't it? How I mean, people say, "Oh, there's more domestic violence now than there was, you know, in previous years." But I don't think probably the statistics have changed. It's just that we know about it more now. Would that be fair to say?
1: Look, absolutely. And I think the recent Royal Commission found one in four women in Australia, and I think it's fairly consistent with South Australia, have been a victim of domestic violence or are living in a domestic violence situation. One in seven men, for that matter, have experienced sort of spousal abuse as well. But it's a real issue. And what we're seeing at the moment, I'm sure all of your listeners know just how tough it is for everybody at the moment, the cost of living and bills. We're seeing a lot more families where two parents are working, for example, struggling to make ends meet, struggling to pay the rent, struggling to pay the food. And when that happens, that's when we also see an increase in stress and pressure on relationships and upticks in things like family and domestic violence. It's a really, really vicious cycle.
0: Clinton, what support do you get from other agencies? And I'm thinking not necessarily government funding support, but are there other organisations that help you provide these crisis centres?
1: No, so they're pretty much just us. We work with the other agencies for referrals, and then it might be that some of the people who are staying with us need some things that we can't provide, so we'll sort of reach out to whomever that might be. We get an awful lot of schools and community groups that sort of band together and do different things to help those centres just function day to day. But we're well known in the space, so we're always full. That's, I guess, the other challenge. I know I was out at the women's shelter the other day and was helping clean up a room after someone had left, and that was about 11 o'clock in the morning, and I think by about 1:30 that room was full again. So it's always very, very busy. We're always open to looking for opportunities, I guess. Once people start to build the confidence in themselves, one of the things it's always appealed to me about Vinnies is I often say we don't do Vinnies to anybody. We tend to sort of walk side by side with the people who are with us to find out what it is they need at that particular moment. And I guess I'm always surprised and not surprised at the same token about what's important for people at that moment. So we'll often partner with other agencies just to try and give them opportunities, whether it to be engaged through additional volunteering things. We've got groups, Orange Laundry, for example, come to our men's shelter and help. They set up their van with their washing machines and the men can do their washing.
0: Yeah, that's a fabulous thing.
1: Like that. It's amazing. We're just working on a new playground at the moment at our shelter, which has been supported by a private family foundation. So we're really, really lucky to get that support to be able to keep the doors open, because the need gets ever greater.
0: Do people who have been through the crisis centre come back, just to say thank you or hello, but do they then turn their life in the other direction and become the helpers?
1: Sometimes they do, and when that happens, that's completely wonderful. And they may not necessarily say anything at the time, but they might drop something in conversation 5 or 10 years later. We've had people working in one of our women, in our women's shelter, for example, who we helped right when we first started, and were able to get her back on her feet, and then she was coming back and supporting us in that way. We have often in the men's shelter, they'll come back and sort of spend some time just chatting to particularly the younger guys who come through and just helping sort of, often it's just providing that, that sort of older mentor sort of figure. I've just sort of grabbed a, I got sent a letter the other day, which was lovely, and it came from a man who'd been through our men's shelter, and he'd had a history, a long history of alcohol use, drug use, a whole lot of mental health issues. And what he said to us was just having someone actually showing that they cared. We helped him with some programs which meant he could keep money in the bank and prevented him from being evicted, and he could pay his rent on time. He just having people that believed in him and supported him. And so now what he's doing is he's actually working with the Adelaide Day Centre and learning some new skills, and he's actually doing some peer support work for people who come through the shelter. So that's a really good example. And look, it doesn't always happen like that, because obviously the needs and issues that people are living with are quite complex, but that's just a wonderful way. And there's another example I can think of where, just on our refugee and asylum seeker service that we have, one of the people who we helped 14, 15 years ago when he first arrived in Australia has been a volunteer with us now for about 3 or 4 years, supporting others that are in a similar boat to what he was. So, yeah, it is lovely when that happens, and it's certainly not something we ask them to do. But when they do, you know, gosh, what an impact we've had with that person.
0: I mean, especially for some people, it would be something that they don't want to have to even think about again once they're sort of, I mean, it would be too painful for them to see other people going through what they've been through. They know what's in store for this person, so that would be extremely difficult for many people, I would imagine.
1: Oh, absolutely. And for some it can be very healing. And then for others it's they don't want to ever talk about it again once they're able to sort of move forward. So, it is tough. But I think never underestimate just sort of asking after someone. And I mean, today's Are You Okay Day, obviously. And I think sometimes I always say to people, and I guess I always tried to do it even before I was working at Vinnie's, if you see someone who is very obviously potentially living on the streets or is homeless or is struggling, even just a smile and a hello. Now, they may not answer you back, but you might be the only person that's actually looked at that person and acknowledged that they even exist on that particular day. And I guess you never underestimate the impact that can have. Just someone smiling at you, and as you know, sometimes it's hard not to smile back if someone smiles at you. But just say hello. You don't have to be an expert in anything to do that. And I think the more people can do that, the better we'd all be, I probably think.
0: Well, it's acknowledging that person exists, and for a lot of people who are in such circumstances, that they would not have that recognition, and that it's mentally that would be dreadfully difficult.
1: Absolutely. You're isolating, you're alone, even though you're surrounded by people, you're constantly reminded that you're by yourself. So, that's just a little something that people can do.
0: Well, that's good advice. Thank you very much, Clinton.
1: That's okay.
0: Thank you for your time. We really appreciate it. And I know you're very busy, but it's a wonderful service that St Vincent de Paul are providing in so many different areas. And look forward to hearing about the refugee and asylum seekers support too.
1: I think we might talk about that next time. That might be a good one to have a little bit of a chat about. So, and before I go, I was just going to let your listeners know, obviously on your side of town, if they happen to find themselves in Gawler and at our store from Monday next week, we're having a 50% off sale for the week. So grab yourself a bargain or drop some donations off, because as hopefully you've gathered, everything that we raise in those stores certainly helps the work that we do. So just a little treat for your listeners.
0: Yeah, and it's a great store, by the way.
1: Oh, it is. It's just a couple awesome of times. Story. I love it. Yeah. Go and see Janine and the volunteers, yeah. And they'll be able to look after you.
0: Lovely. Thank you very much, Clinton. Really appreciate your time, and we look forward to having a chat next time.
1: Brilliant. Thanks so much. Have a good day.
0: You too. Thank you very much.
1: Bye-bye.
0: Bye. Well, that was Clinton Jury, who is the CEO of St. Vincent de Paul. And we do thank Clinton very much for giving us the time out of his very busy schedule and telling us about the services that St. Vincent de Paul provides. So interesting to hear about the crisis centres this time. And we look forward to having a chat with Clinton again in a few weeks' time. On with some music now. Who do we have? T-Bone Walker. You'll never find anyone. Oh, do you? You'll never find anyone. This to be a slave like me. No, I'm not quite a slave, but oh, gee, close to it. No, enjoy the music here on Triple BFM. It's 19 minutes away from 11.

0: love causes a lot of problems, doesn't it? T-Bone Walker with You'll Never Find Anyone to Be a Slave Like Me, and the Kate Lush Band with Good, Good Love. 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And it's just 9 minutes away from 11, and I think it's time for this.
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0: Yes, indeed, and it is currently 11.6. It doesn't seem like it's changed very much at all. I'm going to refresh that and see what happens. It'll probably take... No, 11.8. Feels like 7.6, and we're still heading for a measly top of 16. Even though it's sunny, it's quite a chilly day. Easterly winds 17 kilometres per hour, gusting up to 29 kilometres per hour. So quite fresh out there today. Tomorrow, Friday the 11th of September, sunny day again, low of 7 overnight and a top of 19, and then it warms up. Yes, Saturday the 12th of September, mostly sunny day, low of 9 and a top of 23, and then Sunday the 13th of September, mostly sunny day again, low of 14, so quite a warm night, and a top of 25, yay. Hopefully it's a warm 25 and not a chilly 25. Monday, 14th of September, mostly sunny, low of 10 and a top of 19, so starting to drop back a bit. Thursday, 15th of September, mostly sunny, 9 degrees is the forecast minimum and 16 is the forecast max. Wednesday, 16th of September, mostly sunny, low of 9 and a top of 17, and then warming up again for a few days. Thursday, the 17th, a sunny day, low of 6 and a top of 21. Friday, 18th, another sunny day, a low of 9 and a top of 24. And then the record for this couple of weeks. Saturday, 19th of September, mostly sunny, low of 12 and a top of 26 degrees. No rain in sight. The long-range forecast for the forecast for summer doesn't sound too flash, but apparently it's going to be quite a hot, dry summer. So thankfully we've had plenty of rain, so top those rainwater tanks up. So that is the weather as we know it at this point. It's 7 minutes away from 11, and of course that means it's time to get on with music. Here's Edwin Holt with Red Clay Backroad Mama. 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

0: That was John Primer. Book. Oh, I was waiting for it. John Primer there with a Cairo Blues. We heard from Johnny Winter with the live track Jumpin' Jack Flash. Great stuff. And Edwin Holt with Red Clay Backroad Mama. You're listening to Triple BFM 89.1 Community Radio. It's been my pleasure to be on air with you this morning for Zelda's Heaps More Blues News and Interviews. And a little reminder, after we were chatting with Clinton Jury, the CEO of St. Vincent de Paul SA, he mentioned that the store in Gawler from Monday has 50% off, so go in there and see Janine and the volunteers, and I'm sure they would love to help you out with your special purchases. Always get some bargains in an op shop, and it's a very good op shop too. It's time now that we heard about what is going on, what's happening out and about the Barossa. Here's the community calendar.
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0: Yes, please do let us know, because it's what we're here for, is to help you promote your event. 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

Well, that was an interesting song. TK Harrell with Liquor Store and Legs. John and Sylvia Embry with I Wonder Why. And we heard from Bob Stroger in the Headcutters with Gold-Tailed Bird. Just want to say another thank you to Clinton Jury, the CEO of St. Vincent de Paul SA, for coming in into the studios via phone line. Bit of a squeeze, but we made it. Just to have a chat with us about the crisis centres. And I do think one of the things that Clinton said is very important and something that I think we can all try if we haven't tried it already. And it's just if you see someone who looks like they're a little bit down on their luck and not in a good space, perhaps just a smile and a hello or a might just cheer them up a little bit. And it's a bit of validation, isn't it? And recognition that that person exists, it might just be enough to perk them up a bit and have a little bit better day than they would have otherwise. It's 24 minutes past 11 and plenty more music to go, so let's just get on with some more. Here's a Willie Buck and the Delmark All-Stars with What Were We Talking About? 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

0: Gotta love a big finish, don't you? That was Tyler Urima and his rhythm with If I Could Be With You 1 Hour Tonight. We also heard from Willie Buck and the Delmark All-Stars. What were we talking about? That's something I quite frequently say, as a matter of fact. Anyway, it's 25 minutes away from 12 o'clock. And it's time that we said thank you to some more of our wonderful sponsors here on Triple BFM.
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was Hubert Sumlin and James Cotton with Little Mike and the Tornadoes. Bring Your Love to Me. Oh, no, that wasn't. It was called The Blues. Oh, goodness me, I've got those around the wrong way. Anyway, it was Hubert Sumlin with James Cotton and Little Mike and the Tornadoes doing something. We also heard from Shirley Johnson with You're Reckless. And we heard from Brew Guitar Duo, that cute little track, just a minute and 36 seconds, called Cuban Dance. It's been an absolute pleasure being with you this morning on this lovely Thursday here on Triple BFM 89.1. Thank you very much for joining me for Zelda's Heaps More Blues News and Interviews. A big thank you to the Triple BFM volunteer sponsors and to all our wonderful listeners and donors to our Radiothon. And thanks to Clinton Dury, the CEO of St. Vincent de Paul, for coming in and telling us about the crisis centres. A wonderful thing if you can help out, maybe with donations of personal items or a little bit of cash. I'm sure that they would be most grateful to receive that. Hope you can join me next Thursday at 9 o'clock for more blues and news, and we'll be hearing from Anna and Angela about the wonderful work of the Plains Community Group in putting on another family Farmers, Families and Friends Fun Day. They did that last year and it was very successful, and I'm sure it will just get bigger and better every year. Very important that we support those people. But wait, there's more. We'll also have a chat with Tyson Rolak of Nuriut Bath CFS about their open day on Sunday the 27th of September. Brochery will be there cooking up a storm to raise funds for the Nuri CFS and the Brochery Nepal Disaster Appeal. So please drop in, check out what the wonderful CFS people do, and buy something delicious to support these good causes. So until next Thursday, I hope you have a wonderful life, and I am going to play Tinsley Ellis with Right Down the Drain. And who else should we have? I think we'll go for Sean Murphy with Rock and Roll Every Night, and that should get you through until Paul will be in for his program Back in the Day at 12. Have a wonderful week, and enjoy the sunshine, and join me next week. Here's Tinsley Ellis with Right Down the Drain and Sean Murphy with Rock and Roll Every Night, and it's 10 minutes away from 12.

0: Well, good afternoon, one and all. Thanks for joining us at high noon right here on Triple BFM for Back in the Day, hits of the 50s, 60s, 70s and 80s. And I have my associate with me today, Mr. Lyle Green. How are you, Lyle?
1: Oh, I'm very well, Paul. Thank you very much.
0: And you were starring last night,
1: I
0: too.
1: I was here last night, you're right. That's a first for me, 2 days in a row. Yeah. I don't think I've ever done that.
0: And he's not good this morning, folks. His eyes are drooping and the moustache is drooping.
1: Yeah,
0: but
1: I got a voice. That's the main thing.
0: Still
1: got the voice.
0: Yeah, and I heard you were doing all numbers last night, so isn't your brain totally twisted from that?
1: I had a good sleep after that. So
0: did
1: that
0: you?
1: Yeah, caught up.
0: You weren't counting sheep?
1: No, I was definitely not.
0: Having
1: a jolly good sleep.
0: Oh, that's good to hear.
1: Yeah,
0: good to hear.
1: It was.
0: Okay, I might just have a bit of a look at what we've been listening to there.
1: Sure.
0: The Beach Boys, Kokomo, 1988, their last great, great hit. They got to number one in Australia and the USA. So the boys did very well on that, and that was Farewell Beach Boys after Kokomo.
1: A great, great group, the Beach Boys.
0: Yeah. Linda Ronstadt, of course, picked up on the song, and she did very well with it too. ABBA, Knowing Me, Knowing You. Jim Clanton with Venus in Blue Jeans. There's something about that. That sounds very... what's the word I'm looking for? A Venus in Blue Jeans. It has a certain ring to it.
1: Does it?
0: It has a certain sensual ring to it.
1: If you say so.
0: Oh, all right. I thought you'd be sharing the idea.
1: No, like you said, I'm a bit tired today.
0: And then,
1: can't remember.
0: And we had Dean Martin with Sway. Now, that's got a certain ring to it.
1: Yeah, no.
0: A certain sensual ring to
1: fair
0: it.
1: Fair enough, yeah. Oh, Paul.
0: Oh, dear, oh, dear. Hey, do you like ice cream?
1: Ice cream, yes. I'm a bit partial to that.
0: Oh, well, okay. So we're going to Mongolia today.
1: Outer or inner? I've only ever heard of Outer Mongolia.
0: Yeah, well, I think it's all Mongolia now.
1: Oh, right, ho.
0: I think the outer's gone in as... No, the outer's gone in.
1: And the inner's gone out.
0: And I think they're one Mongolia.
1: I think we'll find out they're a reasonably modern place nowadays compared to what we suspect from days of old.
0: So is that why you think they've got ice cream?
1: Oh, I'm sure they've got ice cream.
0: But because they're modern, is that...
1: No.
0: You didn't put those together?
1: No, they probably had that a long time ago, but they have become much more modern, I believe.
0: But, you know, it's very very cold in Mongolia. What would they want ice cream for?
1: Oh, well, probably living in their air-conditioned comfort. They need something to...
0: In their... What are those tent things called, yurks?
1: Yeah, so living in those as well, but I think that's a tourist thing these days.
0: Yeah. I'm just, yurt, with a T at the end, yurts. Okay, let me tell you about ice cream. Even in winter, Mongolians like to eat ice cream, which is sold in paper boxes. No need for a fridge in such cold temperatures. It's believed Mongolian horsemen first invented ice cream. They would take animal intestines on long journeys, as you do. So the combination of freezing and being jolted around on a horse produced an ice cream-like substance.
1: Goodness.
0: It made its way to China and from China to Italy via Marco Polo.
1: Oh, that's a couple of weeks ago too.
0: Okay.
1: Or longer.
0: Yeah, a couple of weeks ago. And so if you have another quiz night, make sure you put on it. How did ice cream get to Italy?
1: Where did it come from? Yes.
0: Who originated ice cream?
1: Yeah.
0: I wonder how many people wouldn't even dawn that'd be the Mongolians, would it?
1: No, you're right.
0: Wouldn't even dawn.
1: No,
0: yeah.
1: I would not have known that.
0: Okay, we've got some Everly Brothers now. What do you got for us?
1: We've got Bye Bye Love from 1957. Great group, the Everly Brothers. Let's have a listen.
0: Let's turn her up.

0: If it sounds country, man, that's what it is. It's a country song. Yeah. Okay.
1: Where 1, 2, 3, 4. 1, 2, 3, 4.

0: That was Eddie Grant, and it's pretty obvious he didn't want to dance. I don't want to dance, he says, from 1982. Before that, we had Chris Christopherson with me and Bobby McGee. That was from 1970. That's a great tune. Gene Pitney, Looking Through the Eyes of Love, from 1965. And we started the bracket, of course, with the Everly Brothers. Now, Paul, I believe you've got the weather.
1: Why not? Let's do it.
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1: OK, right now, 13.7 degrees in Nuriutpa, and we're expecting a maximum today of 16 degrees Celsius, minimum of 5.

0: As for tomorrow, 19 degrees, warming up, 23 on Saturday, 25 on Sunday, 19 on Monday. I'll tell you if there's rain, there hasn't been so far. 16 on Tuesday of next week, 17 on Wednesday of next week, 21 on Thursday of next week, 24 on Friday of next week, and on Saturday it will be 26. And what have I got to say about rain?
1: Not very much.
0: Not very much at all.
1: No, but that's fine.
0: Oh, well, looks
1: it'll
0: like...
1: It'll come when it's ready.
0: Looks like, yeah, well, we've had quite a bit. We've got to be thankful for what we've had, don't we?
1: We have, yes.
0: Yeah, so anyway, we'll do the outro and we'll get into some more music. And this time it'll be Eve Young and the Homesteaders with Silver Dollar. So get ready for that.
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0: No, you can't. You can't hurry love. That's what they say, young Lyle.
1: Yeah, my word. Yeah. I believe it.
0: Got to pace it.
1: Yeah.
0: Get all your ducks in a row.
1: My word.
0: Make sure you don't mess it up. Don't say the wrong thing.
1: You're looking at me, I'm not quite sure that I need that advice, Paul, but thank you.
0: Oh, you never know.
1: No, you're right.
0: Maybe you're going to come back as a handsome guy.
1: Oh, well.
0: And then you might need the advice.
1: It'd have to be a big changeover, won't you?
0: But you won't be a bank manager. You'll end up being a street person.
1: I don't know what I'd come back as, actually. I'd never really thought about it, I suppose, but I'll give it some thought.
0: Yeah.
1: There's a few things that I have over the years thought, I wish I was in this particular job or whatever, but I was happy.
0: Tell me, if you'd been alive in another era of history, when would you have liked to have lived?
1: I'm quite happy with what I've done. I've been through the end of, or through the whole of World War II.
0: Yeah.
1: And then
0: but you don't remember it, though. You're only a little kid.
1: I do remember quite a bit of it, actually.
0: Oh, really?
1: Yeah, I do. I lived at Wavell, and I can remember the searchlights over Wavell from the Keswick Barracks searching for the enemy, or probably practicing, but it was exciting to me as a 3 or 4 year old watching these searchlights in the sky. And
0: you can remember that.
1: I can. And then I had 11, 12 years in the Army Reserve, so I've had a bit of experience of Army life, and that didn't do me any harm. And I think that's one of the things I'd encourage young fellas to get involved in something like that.
0: In the Army Reserve.
1: Or whatever. Yeah. It does teach you a few things, I can tell you. We mightn't have so many hoons on the street if we had them doing a bit of Army Reserve work.
0: Because, of course, a lot of countries, you've got to do your 2 years of military service, which we don't have here.
1: No, we had those 3 months and 6 months, and we've had glimpses of it, but the governments are just not going to take the plunge because they might lose votes. And
0: not only that, the expense of it too.
1: Oh, there is, but the expense of looking after the hoons that we've got now is it's not cheap, is it?
0: Yeah, well, I don't know.
1: No, there's no simple.
0: I don't think I'd come back as a hoon. I wouldn't be picking that.
1: No, thank you. No. Quite happy to live the quiet life.
0: Yeah, so let's get back to our music. We had Phil Collins there with You Can't Hurry Love. The band, that was Diana Ross, wasn't it, originally? You Can't Hurry Love, Diana Ross and the Supremes. I reckon.
1: Could be.
0: The band before that with Up on Cripple Creek, Johnny and the Hurricanes with that instrumental version of Down Yonder, and Eve Young and the Homesteaders with Silver Dollar Roll, Roll, Roll. Roll, roll, roll. You remembered that, didn't you?
1: I did indeed. I said that brought back some memories, the days of singing that sort of thing.
0: Yeah, and as I said to you when you said it, I mean, the idea when I decided to go for a program like this, I thought nostalgia radio, you know, sort of bringing back if you're a kid or teen in the 50s or the 60s or the 70s or the 80s, I've deliberately picked what were popular songs at the time and hopefully it brings back some great memories for
1: certainly
0: you.
1: Certainly 50s and 60s were my era for that sort of thing. Yeah. After that, I moved on and lived a different sort of lifestyle.
0: But you do recognise a lot of those 70s and 80s songs too. Anyway, let's get back to our country that we're looking at today anyway. Mongolia. Now, Lyle, I think this is the sort of singing you do. There's a thing called throat singing. That sounds about right for you, doesn't it?
1: Tell me more.
0: Bit of...
1: I can do that.
0: Yeah, there we go. Yeah. Double bass. look, throat singers in Mongolia use the technique to sing through their throats and nose at the same time, producing two different sounds simultaneously. It's a popular practice whilst riding a horse. Music is an important aspect of Mongolian culture and is used to express emotions for nature, the land, the horses, and for your loved ones.
1: Mm.
0: So sing me a throat song.
1: No, no. I was just thinking of the horses with the wind going through the mouths of the horse riders. I can understand them making throat noises.
0: You'd be too chicken to do it.
1: Oh, yeah.
0: Hey, see, this is a chicken song.
1: It is indeed. Ernest Tubman, Red Foley.

0: That was Kim Carnes with Betty Davis Eyes from 1981. For That Bad Finger, Day After Day, 1972. Johnny Cash, you'd know that one, Ring of Fire from 1963. And we had the Chicken Song from Ernest Tubb and Red Foley that started the bracket off. I reckon now, looking at the clock, it's community calendar time, Paul.
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0: tomorrow will certainly come. I hope I'm here to see it. I'm sure I will be. What about you?
1: Of course you will. Yeah, we both will.
0: You'll be here to keep me company?
1: We've got to be positive, Paul.
0: We're always positive here on Triple B.
1: Yeah, my word.
0: Gosh, what else could you be?
1: No, I don't know any other words.
0: No. Anyway, it's my turn to go through the songs we've been listening to. Garth Brooks with If Tomorrow Never Comes. Elvis the Pelvis with Always On My Mind. O.C. Smith, Son of a Hickory Hollis Tramp. And Jerry Keller, Here Comes Summer. Yeah, and here comes Mongolia.
1: Yes.
0: And let's talk about Genghis Khan.
1: Please.
0: Dun, dun, dun, dun, dun. To the people of Mongolia, Genghis Khan is revered as a national hero, ruling over the largest single stretch of empire in history. At 40 metres high, he is the world's largest equestrian statue and stands more than double the height of the previous record holder in Uruguay. Made from 250 tonnes of stainless steel, it contains a cultural museum at its base. And I was just interested to see how does it compare with the world's tallest statue. And I find that the tallest statue in the world honours an Indian leader. It's called the Statue of Unity. And I can't see with my eyes. It's 59 feet high, which 240 metres, whereas this one's 40 metres. So the world's tallest statue in India is like six times taller.
1: Yeah, how about that?
0: Yeah.
1: That's big.
0: Yeah, it certainly is. Okay, you got something for me? You might have to lift your mic up because it's gone down again.
1: Oh, has it?
0: Yeah.
1: Lena Horne. How's that? Lena Horne with It's All Right With Me.
0: Yeah, Lena
1: Horne. From 1955. Horne. Let's kick it off with that.
0: Do you know that Lena Horne was supposed to have her own TV show?
1: No.
0: And because she had leanings a little bit to the left during the McCarthy era, she, you know, they sort of stood in her way and stopped her from getting her
1: own
0: program.
1: They got those problems over there too, have they?
0: Well, back in the 50s.
1: Nothing's changed.
0: Nothing's changed. Nah. Oh, they've got them now too, yeah.
1: But it's all right with me.
0: Is it? Really?
1: 1955.
0: Do you think she thought it was all right with her too?
1: Oh, probably did, yeah.
0: Yeah, 1955, yeah. That was the time that all the communist scare was happening.
1: It would have been, yes.
0: Yeah.
1: Not a good era.
0: Not a good era. Okay, here we go, Lena.

0: problem. It's about enjoying the plants, garden-themed stalls, expert speakers, and the amazing farmers market.
1: Ooh, I'll enjoy all that, but I want to be the star. Just imagine Norm and his giant plant.
0: And Triple BFM Radio will be at the garden show all day, broadcasting their programs and chatting with the plant experts. Anyway, you'd better come down from there before you hurt yourself.
1: Okay, maybe the experts can tell me what sort of plant this is. Oh!
0: Face plant.
2: And now a word from our own gardening expert, Mr. Lyle Green.
3: Goodness gracious me. Gardening expert. I can remember how to grow tomatoes. I've grown carrots, I've grown beans, peas. I have done a bit. Floral, that I left that to my late lady wife, Margaret.
2: Your good lady.
3: Yeah, she did that part of it. She did the front, I did the back. How's that sound?
2: Had you ever been to the Mount Pleasant Garden Festival?
3: I have, Paul, and thoroughly enjoyed it. And it sounds brilliant for this year, and I recommend, if you're interested in going and getting a bit of gardening advice, that's the place to go, because the vendors there do know what they're talking about.
2: Yeah. I'm trying to think how many years ago, probably 12 years ago. I think it's got a lot bigger since I've been there.
3: No, there's some great stalls. They have been encouraged to come and have responded, which is great.
2: Yeah, and they might wrap it up in pretty paper for you. Oh, look, I can feel a song coming on. Oh, can you?
3: Oh, I don't know. Maybe. Oh,
2: he's looking at his sheet.
3: If we dig up Roy Orbison, yeah. Pretty paper, how's that?
2: Okay, 1963.
3: Put it around one of the pot plants at the Mount Pleasant Farmers Market.
2: Be very nice.
3: Yeah, it would. Nice, of course it would.

0: 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More people hearing better.
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0: 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We provide hearing

0: Oh, we'll stop that one. Who wants to hear Little Richard when you've just been listening to Wild Boys?
1: Well, if you didn't know, that was called The Wild Boy.
0: Oh.
1: You might have missed that, but never mind.
0: Oh.
1: I'll let you know. It's The Wild Boy from 1984.
0: Oh, okay. And hey, 1984, you could write a novel about that.
1: You could, yes. You
0: make That's a good year.
1: Make some money. Yeah, why not? Have a go. We'll do that after the show.
0: I remember waiting for 1984 because I'd read the book and I thought, 2 years, 1982. I thought, 2 years before 1984 and the world crumbles.
1: Oh, it's going to fall in a heap, yeah.
0: Yeah.
1: Before that, we had Mike Oldfield with that instrumental number, Portsmouth. Lovely tune, that.
0: I have not heard that for...
1: Along. No, I haven't heard it for a while, but haven't whistling heard it for along years. With it, and it's a great tune.
0: Yeah.
1: Thank you for that, Paul.
0: Right, I think we'll just get rid of my last bit about Mongolia. We're talking about glamming it up in a yurt. Portable round tent covered with skins or felt and used as a dwelling by several distinct nomadic groups. Although they're the same type of building, a jur is associated with Mongolia and a yurt with Turkey. I didn't know that. I thought the ones in Mongolia were called yurts.
1: I would have thought so. But yeah. They're called jurts.
0: Jur. G-E-R.
1: Oh, we've learnt something today.
0: Well, there you go. Yurts in Turkey. You must enter or leave one with the right leg first and must use your right hand to take or offer something.
1: Oh, look, I'll pass on
0: local that cultural tradition
1: I
0: there.
1: Won't be going there this week.
0: Not this spring?
1: No, not this year, no.
0: Okay, a cup of tea. Well, that's nice. Half a cup of tea.
1: Oh, now we'll go back.
0: It's milk steeped with green tea and toasted millet. The authentic version is deeply savoury, tangy, and to be quite frank, an acquired taste.
1: They probably think that our cup of tea is exactly the same.
0: An acquired taste.
1: Yeah, that's different.
0: Oh, my goodness me. Now, also, something I've got to do is have a look at what we've got coming up.
1: Please do.
0: So you know who comes straight after us?
1: Yes.
0: Yeah, the lady who's waiting out there.
1: Hanging around. No, not hanging around. That's not nice.
0: She doesn't hang
1: Where
0: around.
1: Is she really? Is she?
0: She's ready to hang herself now that you've said
1: on,
0: that.
1: If you're on telly, she'd be waving to us.
0: Okay, yeah, Julie with Studio Connections.
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3: 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Do you think you can handle them? Do you think you can handle me? Good. Because this is Peter Foreman's Jams, the toughest radio program in the Barossa Valley. Note, you can catch this program 3:30 every Thursday. 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

0: Hey there, Pash here. 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
1: Look, this young boy here, Lyle, is just waiting to get out of here.
2: No, I'm still here, Paul.
1: I thought you said it's time for us to go, and I'll find a wheelie bin to put you in, and we'll wheel you out.
2: I've got things to do.
1: What?
2: Places to go.
1: You're going to tell me that you've got to organise your flying doctor service stuff.
2: I've got a little bit of work to do there, yes.
1: And you're going to walk to church? So anyone who wants to watch him walk to church on Sunday...
2: That's a secret. We want to tell, don't tell them that.
1: He'll be walking up from Barossa Village.
2: Barossa Village. Just keep an eye out for me.
1: Up to the traffic lights. Oh, no, not quite that far.
2: No, 2nd Street.
1: Yeah.
2: Not quite as far. No, that's good. I'm looking forward to the walk.
1: We want people on both sides giving him a good...
2: A big toot.
1: It's the guy with the walker.
2: Throw money.
1: Throw money.
2: Yes, the green walker. Yeah, watch out for me.
1: Yeah, you've got a red walker.
2: I've got a green one. Look.
1: Oh, I thought you had a red one.
2: Oh, that's an old one.
1: Anyway, look, we're going to go and we're going to play lots of little short tunes like Little Richard with Good Golly Miss Molly, Sandy Shaw with Monsieur Dupont, John Lennon with Stand By Me, Midnight Oil with Beds Are Burning, and Les Paul and Mary Ford with Bye Bye Blues. And if we've got Tom Howlin' Wolf with Little Red Rooster, it depends on how kind Julie wants to be to us as to which ones, how long she doesn't like Little Red Rooster. Oh, well, bad luck. Okay, here's Little Richard. Bye for now.

Good afternoon and welcome to Studio Connection here on Triple B FM 89.1. I'm Julie Wynn, your local artist coming from Barossa, or here in Barossa, or whatever. Well, it's September and it's spring and it's beautiful outside. And I have been extremely busy in my studio lately. Got quite a few things to go to get on with, and I have to say I'm really enjoying it, really spending the time on the detail of each porcelain flower at the moment. So today we have plenty of great Australian music, a little bit of art and creativity, or even maybe a bit of art history today. So settle in and stay with me for Studio Connection on Triple B FM 89.1, and we will go to the next song.

That's how you fall in love with Kelly Ellen. Okay, so, well, as I said before, it's officially spring. And I always enjoy this part of the year. The days are starting to get longer because daylight savings comes in October, I think it is. And you also notice in your garden, blossom is coming out. Everything starts to feel a little more alive again, not so cold. And of course, for everyone who loves plants, flowers or gardens, spring brings plenty of inspiration. As an artist who works so much with flowers and botanical forms, I find myself looking much more closely at plants these days. Not just at the flowers itself, but the shape of a leaf, the curve of a stem, how the petals overlap, and all those tiny details that we often walk straight past. So perhaps this week, take a little time to look around and start to appear in your own garden or neighborhood. Sometimes inspiration really is just outside your front door or in your back garden. So we're going to go to some more music, and then I'm going to talk about the Monet to Matisse exhibition at the Adelaide Art Gallery of South Australia, which ends in November, I think. I'm going to talk a bit about Claude Monet. And let's see, who's next? Brittany, Elsie, you look like... Okay.

was Honky Tonk Healing by Tyler Rodriguez. Okay, so today I'm talking about Claude Monet today because of the exhibition that's currently happening in the SA Art Gallery of South Australia. So Claude Monet was born on 14th of November 1840 and passed away on the 5th of December 1926. He was a French painter and founder of the Impressionism, if I can say these words properly, who is seen as the key precursor to modernism, especially in his attempt to paint nature as he perceives it. During his long career, he was the most consistent and prolific practitioner of Impressionism. Expressing one's perception of nature and landscape painting. Monet was raised in Normandy. He was born in France, though, and became interested in the outdoors and drawing from an early age. Although his mother, Louise, supported his ambition to be a painter, his father disapproved and wanted him to pursue a career in the business. He was very close to his mother, but she died in January 1857 when he was 16 years old, and he was sent to live with his childless widow but wealthy aunt. Now, what else does it tell me? Anyway, that's enough for now, and I will keep giving you a bit more information about Claude Monet. And as I said, that his work's now showing in the Adelaide Art Gallery. We will go to some more music. I'm playing country this afternoon. Well, starting with country, and then I might get into a bit of rock and pop and indie afterwards. So the next song is Cassie Barnes and Time to Burn. Sounds interesting.

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2: 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I'm Julie Wynn, your host. We were talking about Claude Monet. Now, Claude Monet's ambition to document the French countryside led to a method of painting that same scenes many times. So he captured the changing light and the passing of the seasons. Among the best-known examples of his work was the series of haystacks and also the painting of the water lilies in his garden in France. I must admit, I saw that the painting of the water lily when it was here last in Sydney many, many years ago. And I always remember I went by myself and it was a Sydney art gallery. And oh, it was so emotional because I've seen the work in textbooks and read about his work and so on. But to actually be there and see his actual painting, it was breathtaking. And as I've been saying, his work is, and I think the painting of the water lilies is in the SA Adelaide Art Gallery at the moment until November. So we're going to go back to some music. I've got three more country songs and then I will get into a bit more trendy pop indie music and so on. So next song is Grass by Max Jackson, and then I'm going to play Love to Hate Me by Nathan Lamont, and then My Life, Jamie Lindsay. And that will be the last of the country music today. And just to remind you, every song I play is Australian. Okay.

0: My Life, Jamie Lindsay. Okay, it's time to hear from one of our sponsors.
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0: This is Studio Connection on Triple BFM 89.1. I am Julie Nguyen and I'm your host today. So we were talking about Claude Monet. So he died of lung cancer on the 5th of December 1926 at the age of 86. Monet had insisted that the occasion be simple, thus only about 50 people attended the ceremony. Monet's home, garden and water lily ponds were bequeathed by Michael, his son, to the French Academy of Fine Arts in 1966. Through the foundation of Claude Monet, the house and gardens were open to for visitors in the 1980s. I can hear ringing. Following restoration. In addition to, I will go to some music. I think I've turned my phone off, but I didn't turn my watch phone off. So that's what's making a sound. I should have not worn my voice. Anyway, enough talking. I've finished playing country music for today. So we're going to get into a bit more of dance, pop, indie music. And let's get dancing, I think. What's the next song? Scorpio Moon by Oliver Victors.

That was Farmer's Wife by Barb Waters. Yes, I meant to go to indie and pop, but I ended up going to folk music after getting slightly distracted by my phone ringing. So just going back to a little bit more of Mornay. Mornay to Matisse, Defying Tradition, is now showing at the Adelaide Art Gallery of South Australia. And that started on the 11th of July and finishes on the 8th of November this year. So, and there's at least 57 masterpieces on display there. So definitely worth popping in and getting some culture and also looking at my artwork that's on display in the retail shop. So I'm going to go to some, let's see, I want something a bit more hippie hop music. So here we go. Cool Breeze, hip hop alternative music. And as I said, I only play Australian music. And then at 3 o'clock, we will have my interpretation of the Nuria de Weber forecast.

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1: Okay, so today, 10th of September, minimum of 5 and a maximum of 16. That's Thursday, yep. So Friday, the 11th of September, we have a minimum of 7 and a maximum of 19. With 5% chance of rain, but not much rain at all. Saturday, it's going to be a minimum of 9 and a maximum of 23. And Sunday, it's going to be 14 and a maximum of 25. So the weekend looks pretty good, 23, 25. It looks like it's going to be sunny and slightly overcast, but a weekend to be out and about, I'd say.
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I'm Julie Nguyen, your local host and local artist. So I'm going to do my weekly shout out. So if you're an artist, maker, galleries and creative groups across the Barossa and surrounding region, if you have an exhibition, workshop, market, open studio or creative event coming up, I'd love to hear about it and help you promote it on Studio Connection. Let's see. And if you have an interesting creative story to tell me, I also always looking for people to have a chat on my program over a cup of tea. So don't be shy. 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So let's keep supporting and promoting our local creative community. Talking about creative community, someone gave me a piece of paper and asked me to Maranga Brass Band, 53rd Night of Music this Saturday in the Tanunda Show Hall. Have a good night. And let's have a look, see what else I've got. Let's have a look at what's happening around the Barossa and surrounding regions. So over at Wondergrand at Sappersfield, there's still time to catch... that might have finished. What's the date today? I'm not sure. I might have to leave that one. Also, I found a flyer. Coming up event, spring 2026, September, October, November. And it's by the Barossa Council. Find out what's happening this season at the Barossa Library. And cooking books and so on. And let me just have a look. So they've got a few things happening. Crepe Flowers with Rachel Porter on the 2nd of September. Well, that's already gone. 7th of October, Pipe Cleaner Blooms. Interesting. So they've got some workshops coming up. 7th of October, 4th of November. And Dungeons and Dragons for players 8 to 12 years old. Wednesday, September. And 7th of October, 4th of November. Looks like it's from 5:30 to 6:30 and so on. And what else do we have? Yeah, there's quite a few. Fiona McIntosh, millions of books around the world, and she's visiting the Barossa to share her new novel, The Art Lovers, with us on Thursday, the 5th of November at 6 p.m. to 7:30 at the Lambert Estate Wines. There's a fee to go, so bookings are essential. That might be really interesting. The Art Lovers. Well, that's me. And a wedding scrapbook morning tea celebration on the 16th of October as well. So there's plenty happening at the library. Definitely. So just doing a shout out again. Kapunda Community Gallery is another great place to discover on the weekend. Regional artists with a changing program and exhibitions as local made art and craft in the area. So if you're heading down through to Kapunda, make some time to call in and see what's on display. Supporting these galleries is also a great way of supporting the artists and volunteers who keep our creative community going. Let me see, what else have I written down here? Jam Factory, of course, at Sappersfield, one of my favourite places. You can even get the coffee down there now. Featuring some works across ceramics, glass, jewellery, and metal and furniture. And they've got an exhibition going on at the moment that's continuing to October. Oh, that's right. I think it's the artist that did the associate program, ones that have completed it, and they have put their work out there. So it's glass, ceramics, but they've done the associate program. And I looked at the associate program. It's a two-year course. Really, really interesting. If you're an artist and you want to, it's definitely worth having a look at. Also, the Angaston Art Gallery and Gift Shop, showcasing works by local artists and makers, and I think they have over 40 local artists and makers there, with paintings, ceramics, jewellery, textiles, cards, and plenty of handmade pieces. It's a great place to pop in. And if you're looking for a gift or something unusual, even a birthday card, it's a great place to pop in. So I've done Kapunda. So, yeah, it's about, supporting our community. So I'm going to go to some more music
And then at 3:15, I'll do a station promo, and we'll hear from one of our sponsors again. So our next song is 101 Home, Chasing Luna or something. Here we go.

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3: If you're looking for Vanessa Carlton or Olivia Dean on Peter Foreman's Jams, this ain't it. In fact, things are going to get really mean around here. 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Do you think you can handle them? Do you think you can handle me? Good. Because this is Peter Foreman's Jams, the toughest radio program in the Barossa Valley. 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
4: 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I'm Julie Wynn, your local artist and host. So the next song I'm going to play is by the artist Club Halifax, and I love the title of this song, Blah Blah Blah.

And I'm sorry, I can't help myself. That was Blah Blah Blah by Club Halifax. That brings us to the end of Studio Connection for another Thursday. It's been lovely, lovely having you along and listening to my afternoon show. For me, there's plenty of work for me to do in my studio. I have been flat out and I have been putting my kiln on like every week, twice in 1 week. My electricity bill, I don't look at it, I just pay it. Thank you for joining me today and for supporting Australian music, which that's all I play, and local artists and our creative community, supporting our local creative artists and our creative community. And as I said, if you'd like to be on my show, please email me or get in contact with me at BBBFM89.1 and make sure you put in the title, Studio Connection. I'd love to sit here and have a chat about your art journey or your went on holiday and you saw some fantastic art and it changed your whole life. Anyway, that's enough for me for today. Have a wonderful week. It's going to be fantastic weather on the weekend, 23 and 25 on Saturday and Sunday. Have a wonderful week. Keep supporting local creativity and I'll be back next Thursday. And bye for now, and I will play some more pop indie music. Let's see. Milky Way is the next song.

perfection. Hey there, welcome to a brand new Peterformance Jams, the show that plays the best songs you know and the best songs you don't, until now. And to begin, this is an SOS, don't want a second guess, this is the bottom line, it's true.

SOS by the Jonas Brothers, and no, that is not the one by Rihanna. Is that your chain? About 24 inches, it's how low I let it hang.

0: Franz Ferdinand, Do You Want To? I'm Peter Foreman, and you are still listening to Peter Foreman's Jams, or if you've just tuned in, hello! I can play whatever you like. Well, just not everything.
1: Hey, Jill. You know the old sugar daddy. They be tricking, they tell them girls.
2: I see

Whatever You Like by T.I. right there. Big riff coming, I need a minute. Wait, I need a minute. Okay, here it comes.

When Did You Get Hot by the princess herself, Sabrina Carpenter. At the time of saying this, this is the number one song in Australia right now.

the number one song in Australia and the United States right there. Choosing Texas by Ella Langley, that was. Can you not play bad songs on my show? Because I do not listen to that.

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1: Norm, why are you on a ladder watering that plant?
2: It's science, Olivia. Everyone knows if you water your plants from higher up, they grow taller.
1: Damn it, Norm. Where do you get that from? The Onion?
2: Sure did. I'm training this plant to be the tallest on record for the Mount Pleasant Spring Garden Festival on September 19.
1: The Garden Festival isn't about breaking records, Norm. It's about enjoying the plants, garden-themed stalls, expert speakers, and the amazing farmers market.
2: Ooh, I'll enjoy all that, but I want to be the star. Just imagine, Norm and his giant plant.
1: And Triple BFM Radio will be at the garden show all day, broadcasting their programs and chatting with the plant experts. 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
2: Okay, maybe the experts can tell me what sort of plant this is. Oh!
1: Face plant.

Before we went to that longer break, we heard Laugh Now, Cry Later by Drake featuring Lil Durk. I'm Peter Foreman and you are still listening to Peter Foreman's Jams. Or if you've just tuned in, hello, I will never, ever be the pretender.

2.0 by BTS right there, an absolute banger. Let's go. If you want it, you can get it. Let me know.

Let's Go by Trick Daddy featuring Twister and Lil Jon right there. Language warning, I used to be love drunk, but now I'm hungover.

Boys Like Girls with Love Drunk right there. I'm Peter Foreman and you are still listening to Peter Foreman's Jams as I play the last three or two songs for today. And if you're wondering why there is no 4:15 break, that's because there isn't one today.

Blame It by Jamie Foxx. Yes, the actor Jamie Foxx featuring T-Pain. And that will do it for today. So if you enjoyed the tunes today, tune in again next week for more of the best hits you just can't get enough of. And to conclude, Cry Me River. And until next week, I'm Peter Foreman. Say hi to your mom for me. Good night.

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And good afternoon to you. Welcome to another edition of Drive Time Jazz. pardon me. I'm here with you until 6:30 or around about tonight, so stay with me. I got some great tracks to play for you, and a rather beautiful sunny day out there, and a little bit not as warm as I thought it would be, but never mind. We'll have some cool jazz for you for the rest of the next 90-odd minutes or so here on Triple BFM 89.1. I'll get the ball rolling shortly with James Morrison and Exactly Like You.

0: Hello, Frank here. At Tanunda Lutheran Home, they're celebrating the amazing dedication and service given by 43 of their special staff. 43! 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

Well, I got your feet tapping there, Bunny Berrigan, with Frankie and Johnny, and before the break, James Morrison, exactly like you. 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
2: 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Opportunities range from intimate acoustic sessions and songwriter rounds to outdoor concerts and late-night gigs. 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Acoustic indoor sessions will be held from the 25th to the 27th.
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4: For tomorrow, whatever they said here, for the Mount Lofty area, which is us, sunny, chance of fog on the eastern slopes in the early morning. Light winds becoming northeast, 15 to 20 kilometres an hour in the morning, and then becoming light in the middle of the day. So that's all I've got to say. A little bit of, you know, precipitation, as you would think. Not much, not even a millimetre. And fire danger rating is not shown here, and UV index is very high. Temperature tomorrow, 19 degrees with a maximum, overnight minimum of 7. Currently here in Nuriutpa, it's 14.9 degrees.
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Tim Warfield, then Monkey See, Monkey Do, and before that, Thelonious Monk with Straight No Chaser. 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

0: Rather gentle number there from Kenny Burrell and Gee Baby, Aren't I Good For You or To You, and Galapagos Duck for that with Just For Starters. Next number from Art Pepper, a rather lengthy one, but it's well worth listening to, Road Game.
1: We're going to play a tune, a blues. I don't know what the name of it is yet, but this is our last chance, so this is going to be the best we're going to play all night. All weekend.
2: Yeah.

Duke Ellington and Don't Get Around Much Anymore, and the Dudley Moore Trio bore that with a song for Susie. Hugh Masekela coming up now, and this time it's not that summery song that I normally play. It's Puffin' On Down the Track.

Billy Maney's orchestra there with In a Persian Market, and Hugh Masekela for that with Puffin on down the track. I've got that Grazing in the Grass one that I always play from Hugh Masekela. Coming up next is Benny Goodman with Christopher Columbus.

Once more there with the Dudley Moore Trio and The Look of Love, and Benny Goodman for that with Christopher Columbus. Stay tuned after 6:30 or thereabouts for Pash. He's rolled in, he's gone off somewhere, but he'll be taking over from me very shortly. Right now, though, we're going to go with Big Joe Turner and Pete Johnson and Rollin' Pete.

There he is, Big Joe Turner with Pete Johnson and Roland Pete, Andy Kirk and his 12 Clouds of Joy coming up right now, and Froggy Bottom.

King Oliver's orchestra there with Struggle Buggy. Next number, last one for the evening, Jimmy Lunsford, his orchestra with Le Jazz Hot. And I'll make that the last one for the evening. Thank you for tuning in. Catch me next Thursday for more of the same. Please stay tuned for Pash. He'll be with you in the next few minutes. So until then, thanks for listening. Good night.

G'day, folks. Welcome to 89.1 Triple B FM. It's Pash here. Welcome to my show, The Power and the Passion. 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I'm here from 6:30 till 11:30. So sit back, relax, and do whatever you want to do, and let's get going.

0: Well, that was Eric Clapton there, Lay Down Sally. Welcome to The Power and the Passion and my music mix. Oopsie-daisy.
1: Hello, Frank here. You won't...
0: Yeah, shush, Frank. excuse me. Yes, so many thanks to Charlie for putting on his drive time jazz show. And as he said, he'll be back next week at 5 o'clock till 6.30. And he's left the building. Young Elvis Charlie. He's on his way home to see his lovely wife. So good on you, Charlie. You're a legend. And thanks for helping me setting me up again. Once he's a good man, does the right thing. So, you know, you can't complain about the lad. All is good there. Hope you enjoyed the weather today. It wasn't too bad. And tomorrow we're looking at a top of 19. And we're going to get down to a low of 7 tonight. And it's currently 54% humidity. Dew points around, it's supposed to be 3.6. And the wind is around about east to southeast, 9 clicks per hour. And little gusts up to about 18 clicks. So all's well there. Well, I like to get straight into music. If I'm going to dribble, I'm going to dribble on my lap, not over you. So anyway, I'm going to start off with Midnight Rider, and this is by the Allman Brothers with Triple BFM 89.1, The Power and the Passion, and my music mix.

0: Well, that was Nazareth there with Miss Misery. And we also had Huru Gurus there with Miss Free Love 69. Ava Max with $1 Million Baby. Dr. Feelgood there with Milk and Alcohol. Gladys Knight and the Pips with Midnight Train to Georgia. And the Allman Brothers there with Midnight Rider. There you go. That's your first six-pack down for the drain. Hope you're enjoying your little six-packs, whatever you're drinking out there, and enjoy. And hopefully I can put on some reasonable music for you to go with your little old six-packs, whether it's cordial, cool drink, water, wine, spirits, whatever. Enjoy. Okay, shortly we've got a number coming up by little old Natalie Cole. But before we do that, sponsorship.
1: I believe...
2: 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You won't believe the lengths the team at Tanunda Lutheran Home will go to ensure you get the best attention and support. 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All those trips back and forth with the laundry, the dishes, the rubbish, even cleaning during the night shift. Seriously, guess you have to see it to believe it. Tanunda Lutheran Home. These guys are forward thinkers. 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
0: Oh, that jumped ahead of me. But anyway, we'll do it while it's wagging its tail. And we're looking at a top of 19 tomorrow and a low of 7. And then on Saturday, we're looking at a top of 23 with a low of 9. So it'll be a bit of sun and cloud. And then on Sunday, the 13th of September, we're looking at a top of 25 and a low of 14. And then Monday, we're looking at a top of 19 and a low of 10. Tuesday, we're looking at pretty rosy there as well, with a top of 16 and a low of 9. Wednesday, 17 with a low of 5. And then on this time next Thursday, we've got a top of 21 and a low of 6. Friday will be 24 on the 18th of September. Oh, that's a special day. And then we got 26 on Saturday. And then next Sunday, we've got a little bit of rain. But it mightn't be much, and that'll be a top of 21. So there you go. It's not too bad for the rest of this week and most of next week, so all is good.
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0: Yes, we've already played that one, haven't we? So here we go with the other.
3: This weather update was brought to you by Triple B FM's media partner, The Leader, the Barossa's favourite newspaper.
0: Yeah, thank you very much there, Leader. And we got through it. So all is well. Okay, let's get back into the music. And this number is by Natalie Cole, as I said. And it's called Miss You Like Crazy. Yes, Donnie.

Sandman. We had Whiskey Myers with Mission to Mars, Chase Wright with Missing You, and Icon with Missing. And of course we had Missing Yo Kissin' by Billy F. Gibbons and Natalie Cole with Miss You Like Crazy. Oh yeah. Okay, so we're just cruising along here and just nicely, and I'm going to read out a little bit of a bingo message. This is for the Newry Bowling Club at 25 Buna Terrace, all about Tigers bingo. The next meeting will be on the 23rd of September, which is just under 2 weeks. And it will be the last one for the year, I believe. And if you'd like to be there at 12:30 for Eyes Down at 1 o'clock, you'll have a good friendly atmosphere, great cash prizes, complimentary tea and coffee. Pens are available for checking out your numbers. Bring along some friends for a fun-filled afternoon of bingo. Played Wednesday fortnightly at Newry. Any inquiries, ring 8562-2150. And as I said, the 23rd of September is the last bingo meet for this year. And that's at 25 Buna Terrace. So come along. You never know, you might be in the money. So there you go. Bingo. Okay, let's move on with some more music. And we've got Molly's Chambers by Kings of Leon. Triple B FM 89.1, here with the power and the passion.

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1: The fact that Meghan Trainor is literally mother right now

0: Yeah, that's Neil Young there with Motorcycle Mama. We had the Gun Club with Mother of Earth. Megan Trainor there with Mother. Mary Alice and Friends with More. The Drifters with Money, Honey. And Molly's Chambers with By the Kings of Leon. So there you go. That's another six-pack down the drain. Oh, yeah. Good, good, good. Soon we got a number coming up by Hawkwind. But time for a sponsorship.
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0: Well, there you go. That was a good old classic from the Beatles, Mr. Moonlight. We had Lance Lopez there with Mr. Lucky. And we had George Thorogood and the Destroyers with Move It On Over. And we had the Baker Boy with Move. Porteous Head there with Morning Air. And Hawkwind with Motorhead. So there you go. That's another good old six-pack down the drain. Boom, boom, boom, boom. Okay, let's go for 14.
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found.

0: That was the Lemonheads there with Mrs. Robinson. We had Counting Crows with Mr. Jones. Guns N' Roses with Mr. Brownstone. We had Mr. Brown's Boogie by Savoy Brown. We had The Killers also with Mr. Brightside. And Grand Boulevard with Mr. Blue Sky. So there you go. That's another six-pack. Guzzled away. Shortly we're going to have another number with Mrs. Robinson, but this time it's going to be by Simon and Garfunkel. Time for community announcements.
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0: 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Now time for Simon and Garfunkel with their version of Mrs. Robinson. Good old classic, this one.

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0: Was the Temptations there with My Girl, and we had The Who with My Generation, Red Hot Chili Peppers with My Friends and My Baby's Blues by J.J. Cale, and The Commitments with Mustang Sally, and of course we had Simon and Garfunkel with Mrs. Robinson, the good old classic there. Current time is 9:04. And we're cruising along just nicely.
1: Norm, why are you on a ladder watering that plant?
2: It's science, Olivia. Everyone knows if you water your plants from higher up, they grow taller.
1: Damn it, Norm. Where do you get that from? The Onion?
2: Sure did. I'm training this plant to be the tallest on record for the Mount Pleasant Spring Garden Festival on September 19.
1: The Garden Festival isn't about breaking records, Norm. It's about enjoying the plants, garden-themed stalls, expert speakers, and the amazing farmers market.
2: Ooh, I'll enjoy all that, but I want to be the star. Just imagine Norm and his giant plant.
1: 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Anyway, you'd better come down from there before you hurt yourself.
2: Okay, maybe the experts can tell me what sort of plant this is. Ow!
1: Face plant.
0: Okay, let's get into our next six-pack here and Triple BFM. You're with the power and the passion of my music mix. And we're going to play a bit of Mary Wells here with Maggie.

Sorry about that, folks. The old laptop's done the gooby on me. Let's see what we can find here.

0: Well, there we go, folks. That was Eric Clapton there with Lay Down Sally, Elton John with Benny and the Jets, and the Electric Light Orchestra with Hold On Tight. We also had My Own Medicine by Lucky Dooley. And we had Powderfinger with My Happiness and Mary Wells there with My Guy. Simple as that. That's another good old six-pack down the drain. What's happening now? Yes.
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0: Okay, let's get into our next six pack, and we're going to start off with the presets with My Peep. Oh, goodness gracious, this jolly thing's giving me a hard time tonight. Just bear with me, folks. Here we go. Once again, My People.

0: Well, that was Chez Kane there with Nationwide. We had Liquido with Narcotic. We had GA20 with Charlie Musselwhite and Luther Dickinson. We had Walk of the Earth with My Stupid Heart. Tuco with My Star and My People by Their Presets. So there you go, that's another good old six-pack down the drain, and the current time is 9:53. Boy, the night is still young. Okay, yeah, let's move into, what do we got here? Yes, we got it right.
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0: Okay, this one here is called A Natural One with Kids Original Motion Picture Soul. So there you go, let's do it.

0: you. 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
1: To Bombay, a travelling circus came. They brought an intelligent elephant, and Nelly was her name. One dark night, she slipped her iron chain, and off she ran to Hindustan and was never

0: Now, that was the Shins there with the New Slang. We had Diesel with Never Miss Your Water, I Try Not To. And we had a Rough Cut there with Never Gonna Die. The Toy Dolls with Nelly the Elephant. And we had Chris Cornell with Nearly Forgot My Broken Heart. And of course, we had the Folk Implosion with Natural One. So there you go. That's another good old six-pack, all gobbled up. Soon we'll have a number by Dylan Scott. By golly gosh.
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0: Yeah, thank you very much there, Barossa Village, for being a great support. Not just as a sponsor, but letting us camp here. It's so good. Much appreciated. Okay, let's move into Dylan Scott now with New Truck. Wow. Kenworth.

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1: You're with Wayne Phillips as well, part of the Australian Cricketers Association Masters visit to the Barossa. 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

0: Well, that was Labyrinth there with No Ordinary. We had Queens of the Stone Age with No One Knows. Michael Penn with No Myth. We had Gerard Jolin with No More Boleros. Babitha with Night and Day. And, of course, Dylan Scott there with New Truck. So what's the current time? Oh, it's 10:41. And we're cruising along just nicely here on Triple B FM 89.1. You're with the Power and the Passion and my music mix.
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0: Okay, folks, so let's cruise into our next six-pack and... We're going into Sunny War with their number, No Reason.

0: Well, there you go. That was Jimmy Page and Robert Plant there with Nobody's Fault But Mine. We had Nobody Can See Me Cry by the Darkness. Bob Marley and the Wailers with No Woman, No Cry. Good old Guess Who with No Time. The Angels, No Secret and No Reason by Sonny War. Here we go. So now we're 4 minutes past 11 and we're moving on really well. Let's have a look and see what's happening tomorrow here on Friday. What have we got after my show tonight? We've got, yes, Big Broths of Breakfast, Triple B Music Mix. And then from 6 to 9 we've got Sandy M with her Music Mix, which should be good entertainment there by Sandy. And that's Sandy Mack. And we also have Relive the Memories with Boomer Roy, which is pre-recorded from 9 to 12. And you guessed it, we've got that man from 12 to 3.
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0: Yes, and of course, then after young Dave has done his deed, we've got the young radical man from 3 to 7.
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5: Yes, yes, dear, dear, perhaps next year, or maybe even never.
0: Yeah, so there you go. That'll be Radical Roy from 3 to 7. And then from 7 to 9, we've got Safe Space with Dino, which should be a good entertaining show there with young Dino. And then from 9 to 12, we've got Triple B Music Mix. And then we move into Australian Music Mix for Saturday. So there you go, folks. All covered, especially with good entertainment there from all of our clan. Okay, let's move into another six-pack. And what have we got now? Oh, we've got Casey Chambers with Not Pretty Enough.

0: And that was Guns N' Roses with November Rain. And we also had George Benson there with Nothing's Gonna Change My Love For You. Sinead Connor with Nothing Compares To You. We had the White Buffalo with Not Today. We had David Miles and Renee Smith and Michaela Smith and Casey Chambers there with Not Pretty Enough. Okay, so there we go. That's the end of that little old six-pack, and we've got another one on the way. I think it's now 11:35, so we'll see how we go. But we'll have a sponsorship.
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0: Yeah, good on you there, young Julie Toth, for being a great sponsor for Triple BFM. Well, we're going to have a bit of Marshmallow and Khalid with the Numb. 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

there, musical artist. This is Chloe C. Are you a talented musician or part of a band looking for your big break? 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

Well, that was Sinead O'Connor there with Ode to Billy Joe. And we had End of Fashion with Oh Yeah. Saint Cecilia with Nut Rocker. The Dimensions with Nursery Rhyme Rock. And, of course, we had Marshmallow and Khalid with Numb. Well, it's almost time for me to make like the Russians and do a Pisanovsky. But before I do that, I'm going to say thank you very much for listening, and I hope you enjoyed some of the music, and we'll be back again next week from 6:30 after Charlie's Drive Time Home Show with his jazz, and all will be sweet. Don't forget tomorrow, we're looking at a top of 19 and we're going to get down to a low of 7 tonight. And it currently it's sitting at 9.3. So there we go. Many thanks to all of our sponsors and our Triple B radio station. They have the power and I have the passion for my music mix. And many thanks to all the other presenters who put on their shows for you all through the week. Hope you enjoy Triple B FM 89.1 downtown Nuriutpa. And I'm going to finish up with the Cranberries. And it's called Ode to My Family. So until next time, it's good night from me and cheerio from him. Bye.

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else can a mountain exist, for it is washed to the sea. 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

0: sister. 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
1: Yes, Triple B, Triple B, Triple B.

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0: We're starting again, Timmy. 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
1: Jeff was very worried about the tracking there.
0: Blonde, curly, and not unlike one of the Marx brothers.
1: Not unlike.
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0: Good, Nita. 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

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And I guess it is. But you, if you're going to sing along, you don't have to worry about knowing the words, because you just repeat after me. And we've got the choir behind us, so there's no excuses. I want to hear everybody.

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And Woody had a lot of talents. And one of those, he was an expert in reading ancient Hebrew. And he found a very early edition of the Bible that a couple of phrases in it that I'm not familiar with, but Woody found them. You might be able to work out which are those words.

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0: That's right. I'm back. Bit of battered and bruised, but I'm here. That's the main thing. Anyway, this is Sandy M's Music Mix here every Friday from 6 a.m. until 9 a.m.
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0: Well, let's have a look at the weather, shall we? Here in the valley at the moment, it's 8.7, going for a top of a nice 19. It'll be sunny with light winds becoming eastern or easterly, 15 to 20 k's this morning, then becoming light in the middle of the day. If you're on your way down to Adelaide at the moment, it's 6.2 down there, going for a top of 21. Also sunny with light winds. This weather update was brought to you by Triple BFM's media partner, The Leader, the Barossa's favourite newspaper.

0: Triple play there to start your day. Cold Chisel and Jimmy Barnes right there with Breakfast at Sweethearts. We also heard from the Easy Beats with Friday on My Mind, and at the top there, the Association with Wendy.
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0: Deep Blue Something right there with Breakfast at Tiffany's. We also heard from Sade with Smooth Operator, and at the top there, Amy Shark with Everybody Rise.
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0: Australian band CDB there with a 90s chill-out medley. We also heard from Kawahi with her cover of Afternoon Delight. And up top there, Gloria Estefan with Turn the Beat Around. And a very good morning and a hello to Josie of Tanunda. Have a great day.
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0: Plenty of great music right there to get you moving and a grooving on a Friday morning. Well, that was Cole Chisel with Breakfast at Sweethearts. We also heard from John Batiste with Freedom, Harry Styles with Dance No More, and at the top there, Counting Crows and Vanessa Carlton with their cover of Big Yellow Taxi.
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0: Sounds good. Well, let's have a look at the weather again, shall we? Here in the valley at the moment, it's 6.9, going for a top of 19. It'll be sunny, with light winds becoming eastern or easterly, 15 to 20 k's this morning, then becoming light in the middle of the day. And down in Adelaide at the moment, it's 7.1, going for a top of 21. Also sunny with light winds. This weather update was brought to you by Triple BFM's media partner, The Leader, the Barossa's favourite newspaper.

0: Ah, yes, a triple play there. Plenty of Australian talent. Wawani right there with Jelly Baby. Then it was Sia with Unstoppable. And at the top there, great one by Brian Cadd called Don't You Know It's Magic.
1: Norm, why are you on a ladder watering that plant?
2: It's science, Olivia. Everyone knows if you water your plants from higher up, they grow taller.
1: Damn it, Norm. Where do you get that from? The Onion?
2: Sure did. I'm training this plant to be the tallest on record for the Mount Pleasant Spring Garden Festival on September 19.
1: The Garden Festival isn't about breaking records, Norm. It's about enjoying the plants, garden-themed stalls, expert speakers, and the amazing farmers market.
2: Ooh, I'll enjoy all that, but I want to be the star. Just imagine, Norm and his giant plant.
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2: Okay, maybe the experts can tell me what sort of plant this is.

0: Yes, Santana right there with Eagle Eye Cherry and Wishing It Was. We also heard from Shakaya with Cinderella, and at the top there, George Michael with Freedom 90. And a shout out to Alan of Newry. Glad you're enjoying the music.
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0: Plenty of great music right there to ease you into your Friday morning. That was Miley Cyrus with Slide Away. Then we heard from Mondo Rock with Chemistry, the Tribal Afro House with their remix and cover of Maria Maria, and at the top there, Elaine Elias with her cover of Santana's O Como Va.
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0: Langley right there with Choosing Texas. Then it was Stella Lefty with Boston. And at the top there, George Ezra with Budapest. Got a theme going there, I'm sure. But anyway, a shout out to Norm, Sue, Jamo and Kim.
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wouldn't do it for all the money in the world. I don't think so. If you show me the man, then

0: couple of tracks there by Michael Jackson with Money and Don't Stop Till You Get Enough. And we also heard from Kylie Minogue and Robbie Williams with Kids. And at the top there, The Corrs with Irresistible.
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0: Ah, that's Queen right there with We Will Rock You with Brian May on guitar. Fabulous. We also heard from Robbie Williams with Let Me Entertain You, Jennifer Lopez with Play, and at the top there, Dream Academy with Life in a Northern Town.
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Ah, yes, take that with Wonderland. What would we do without music? Anyway, we also heard from Lionel Richie with Dancing on the Ceiling, and I don't think he's doing much dancing at the moment, but anyway, get better soon. And, of course, Les Chemin Fire with their cover of Michael Jackson's Beat It.

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Yes, Hello Goodbye, Hello Goodbye by the Beatles. And we also heard from Hans Zimmer featuring CeeLo Green and Jack Black with Kung Fu Fighting. Well, my program's nearly over. And of course, coming up at 9 a.m, a pre-recorded program put together by Roy G called Relive the Memories. So don't miss that one. And of course, I'll be back again on Monday. Hi, join me every Monday from 6 a.m. for my program, Sandy's Triple B Music Train. I play a huge variety of music for everyone. So grab a ticket and hop on board 89.1 FM, your community radio station. And I'll leave you with a couple of tracks. Hopefully I'll be able to fit them in. Jamiroquai with You Give Me Something. And at the end there's Spectrum with I'll Be Gone and I Will. So have a great weekend and I'll catch you again on Monday. And of course, keep on listening to Triple B. Bye for now.

0: Well, there we heard the opening bracket of the program. We finished it off there with Olivia Newton-John and John Farnham getting together and You're the One That I Want. What about Tim with Arno? And coming out of Sydney, This Is Not My Place. And Petula Clark came in from 1965, I Know A Place. And we started off there with Lou Bega, huge hit for Lou. And 1999 was the year, and Mambo Number 5. Up next, we've got a bracket of album gems.
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0: Well, in that bracket, we heard a bracket of album gems. We finished it off there with Paul McCartney off the album The Boys' Dungeon Lane. And that track was called Mama Gets By. Bruce Springsteen came in before that from Nebraska 82 and Johnny 99. What about a bit of Aussie talent there? A bit of yodeling with Rex Dallas. And I Learnt to Yodel. And that was off the album Aussie Yodels. And we started things off there with the Eagles off the Long Run album and the Greeks Don't Want to Be Freaks. You're tuned to 89.1 Triple B FM. Up next, we've got a two-artist double play between Dawn Dixon and REM.
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